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1: Vibration.
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0: locale,
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0: participative,
1: participative,
2: 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Ça veut dire quoi, alternative?
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0: 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Pretty soon gon' be like that. Be like that, be like that. Pretty soon gon' be like that. Be like that, be like that. Pretty soon gon' be like that. Be like that, be like that. You'll be surprised. You'll be surprised. You'll be surprised. You'll be surprised. You'll be surprised. You'll be surprised. You'll be surprised. You'll be surprised.
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prends garde, prends garde, prends garde, prends garde, prends garde, prends garde, prends garde, prends garde, prends garde, prends garde, prends garde, prends garde, prends garde, prends garde, prends garde, prends garde, prends garde, prends garde, prends garde, prends garde, prends garde.

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Baby's guest list or nothing. VIP don't be bluffing. Baby's guest list or nothing. VIP don't be bluffing. 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

Ladies and gentlemen, direct from H-Town, a handsome Houstonian with crystal clear blue eyes like the Texas sunny sky, Mr. Wilhelm Van Horn of the Pedal Steel joining us tonight.

Texas. We are Krungbin from Houston, Texas, and we are in Texas. 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

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Up and I feel alone. You got me open door. Inside I feel alone. 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Up and I feel alone.